0: Good afternoon, Nicholas Hines with ABC News. Darren Hinch, the outspoken and at times controversial media figure and former senator, has died, aged 82. The barnstorming journalist was known for his distinctive broadcast style, honed over decades in the media, as well as his law-breaking crusades to expose sex offenders, which earned him several stints in jail. He later served as a federal senator for Victoria and set up a state political party that successfully won seats in Victoria's parliament. Hinch had suffered ill health in recent years, including heart problems, skin and liver cancer, and received a liver transplant in 2011. The broadcaster's death was confirmed on air on his former radio station, 3AW. A body has been found by police in suspicious circumstances during the search for a missing teenager in Victoria's West. Wade Stevens reports.
1: 13-year-old Layla was last seen on McCracken Street in the small town Donald on Saturday. She had not been seen or heard from since and was reported missing the following day. Police launched a large-scale search of the area this week. A body, believed to be that of the teenager, was discovered by specialist police late yesterday afternoon. Police are treating the death as suspicious. A nearby home has been searched by police this morning as part of ongoing investigations. Anyone with information in relation to Layla's disappearance is urged to contact Crime Stoppers.
0: Telstra says its records show there were no outages in the area of South Australia where a person died on Wednesday, but it's working with authorities to investigate what occurred. Alison Brownlee reports.
2: Telstra Chief Financial Officer Michael Ackland has told us Sydney

0: Listen, what's the name of the song?
1: I won't let you leave my love behind.
2: Oh, wait. It's Everyone's Talk, Everybody's Talking.
0: By?
2: What's it by?
0: We said Nilsson. Do you know the first name?
2: Can you play the song
0: It's
2: again?
0: All right. Nah, I'm gonna give it to you guys. You go. I'm going

on another great performance. She's a therapist, so putting a therapist in the middle of all of this as well and seeing how the relationships kind of unfold throughout the night is just a lot of fun. And what I loved about this is the how much I laughed. I wasn't expecting to have laughed as much as I did in this. I thought, you know, like, this isn't anything new. This is Woody Allen's been making movies like this forever, where just people are talking and talking and talking. But when the dialogue is done, so it's actually written by Rashida Jones. People might know her from Parks and Recreation. She starred in Social Network. She wrote it also.

0: I just wanted you to know who was with you dangling their legs through the radio into your kitchen or whether you might be driving back from the footy. It's incredibly fun because we get to make stuff up to share with you tonight, and I want you to join in. 1300 800 222 is the talkback number. You can ring at any time. You can text if you like, but it's not nearly as much fun because we can't talk. But that is 0467 922 702. And I thought tonight maybe we might have a little chat about this stuff that's going around in the ether about social cohesion. Now, don't cringe, but you have heard the line that you need to speak the language in order to participate, to be involved. Well, I got to thinking about that and I thought, what if you do speak the King's English? What if English is your natural language and you still can't be understood? We will explore that very shortly in the program.
1: Comedy, music and tricky clues.
2: Because Fix and Specs

0: Available. I'm sorry, that topic is not available. You can only choose.
1: So we've already been through the five already for that. So I apologise. I just thought we had one left. That's okay.
0: Well, I thought it said bonus, but I can't do it. So you can have marriages.
1: I've already win. I've got one question right, so that's okay.
0: You'll get the next marriages one right, and then you can have from screen to page or cities Aboriginal names.
1: Oh, let's go marriages then.
0: You'll know it. You should.
1: All right.
0: From 1993 to 1999, American performer Marla Marples was married to which man?
1: I don't know.
0: Yes, you do.
1: So read it to me one more time then.
0: From 1993 to 1999, American performer Marla Marples was married to which man?
1: Look, I'm passing it on. Like, it's been fun, but I don't know. So that's all good. A quick quiz is a good quiz too sometimes. Okay. So thank you so much. We'd like to talk again tomorrow.
0: Lovely to meet you. Yes, we've got the pop quiz tomorrow, I think. Okay, let's
1: Thanks,
0: go.
1: Thanks, Alan. Have a good night. Bye-bye.
0: Aaron's on the phone. Aaron, hi.
2: Hi.
0: Do you know the answer to this question? From 1993 to 1999, American performer Marla Marples was married to which man?
2: Yeah, I'm pretty sure I remember her, and I can remember her from the film clip of November Rain, and I'm pretty sure it was Axl Rose.
0: No.
2: No?
0: No.
2: Bugger.
0: Yeah, I'm glad that's as bad as you got.
2: Because I wanted to get to the Aboriginal city.
0: Oh, I'm sorry. You have to ring back. Try and ring back. 1-300-800-222. This is The Challenge. My name is Libby Gore. I'll say that quietly just in case you don't like what I'm doing with the quiz, but I did warn you at the start of the show, it's all new to me and I'm just feeling my way. Suzanne Hill is taking a break for a couple of weekends, so you get what you get, and I guess we all get a little bit upset, but what is there to be upset about? It's fun. From 1993 to 1999, Ian.
3: Hello, how are you?
0: I'm good, but do you know who Marla Marples was married to?
3: I have no idea, but you are an absolute hero.
0: Why? Because I'm getting it wrong?
3: No, because I remember you from when you were doing comedy on ABC TV, and you were fantastic, my lovely.
0: Oh,
3: you really were.
0: That's very sweet of you. Thank you very much. But I have to keep going with the quiz because whilst we're having fun, we have to accommodate everybody's needs. You ready? Jason? Jason?
4: Hey, mate, how you going?
0: Yeah, I'm good. How are you going?
4: Yeah, good, good.
0: Do you know the answer to this question?
4: No idea, but we'll have a crack. I don't know. Yoffa Yindi?
0: Marla Marples was not married to Yothu Yindi. Yothu Yindi is a band.
4: I don't even know what the question was. I just jumped online. But
0: the question was, from 1993 to 1999, American performer Marla Marples was married to which man?
4: Oh, well, yeah, I've got no idea. Bruce Willis?
0: No, it wasn't Bruce Willis. I'm sorry. I have to keep going. And say hello to Jimmy for me.
4: I will.
0: Okay, bye.
4: Hey, Lizzie.
0: Lauren.
5: Yeah?
0: Your turn to talk. You must know the answer to this.
5: I so do, and you would have.
0: I think that was a nice description of someone, and we'll take another call. Tracy is in Launceston. Hey, Trace.
6: Hi, Libby.
0: How are you?
6: I'm okay. How are you? Oh, I'm loving the quiz tonight. I'm having so many laughs.
0: Can you get me off the hook? I'm glad. I'm glad you're enjoying it. I'm actually enjoying being here. It's great fun. I'm so grateful to Suzanne for lending me her audience for a couple of weekends. It's a lovely audience to come back to play with. It's just marvellous.
6: Lovely. Yeah.
0: Do you know who Marla Marples was married to? I think you got a few clues just before.
6: Oh, well, I call him the Mango Mussolini, but it's Donald Trump.
0: Correct.
6: Mm.
0: Yes. Donald Trump was married to Marla Marples.
6: Yeah.
0: And before that, he was with Ivanka.
6: Yes.
0: And after that, he was with, you know, Yeah.

The name for a game played overnight in which you can score 2 points is Duo Punta Nocturnus. Sounds appropriately educated, methinks, from Malcolm in Darlington. Okay, it's catchy in a classical way. Okay, this is another text. Has anyone ever noticed that the Hamburglar and Trevor from the Gold Coast have never been seen in the same room at the same time? That is something to think about. That is, speaking of Latin, that's a philosophical question for us all to ponder as well. Stew's wheel for the quiz, the 2-point twister, and shotgun showdown. That's from Tara. Okay, some great

So you might necessarily know the words to this song, but the tune was something of an anthem, I think, during the 90s, classic Australian TV, and a program that practically changed the language in the sense that nobody really talked about sea changes in Australia before this particular TV show. Anyway, we're going to get to some classic TV, Australian TV, a little later in the program. This morning, well, of course, your quick whip around Victoria and southern New South Wales, and perhaps you've got something to share.

0: A teenager arrested after human remains found in the search for a missing girl in the state's west. A car maker admits selling the wrong year car to some Australians, and the Pies win in a thriller against the Kangaroos in last night's AFL clash. ABC News with Miriam McDonald. Good morning. Police have questioned a 16-year-old boy following the discovery of human remains believed to belong to a teenage girl who went missing in Victoria's west. Yvette Gray reports.
1: 13-year-old Layla Jeffrey was reported missing by a family member on the 5th of July after she was last seen the previous day in the town of Donald. It prompted a large-scale search of bushland west of Burns Street

0: 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Let's dig deeper. 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
2: It is 12 minutes past 7 on ABC Victoria, southern New South Wales and a little bit of South Australia as well. And good morning to the Crow Eaters who are listening to this morning. Perhaps we don't show you quite as much love as we should. You've probably seen these.

0: there room for both, do you feel?
1: Without question. In fact, you know, if you had to choose, it would. If for classics, you know, Wentworth is a modern classic, but there's no Wentworth without Prisoner. Prisoner was absolutely groundbreaking in its time. And I actually love that theme song. It makes me a bit teary.
0: It is very teary, and it's also something you said iconic. I believe that Prisoner was not just big in Australia, it made it overseas, including, of all things, randomly, Canada. Anyway.
1: It's huge.
0: I'm a little bit scared, by the way, because I think I'm about to get told off, okay?
1: Uh-oh.
0: Jeff from Sailors called through. G'day, Jeff.
2: Good morning. How are you?
0: I'm fine right now, but that could be about to change. You're going to be fiercely in defence of a let's call it, I'm sucking up now, a great Australian television program. What's that

Saturday Night Country has been Australia's home of country music for over 30 years. Join new host Melody Moko for the best contemporary and classical country music with an Aussie edge. 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